0: John, I'll see you after the burn, Mikey. 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
1: 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There you go. 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
0: 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And all them at the back.
1: 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You. Yeah, you. You. Not you. You did too much labor, not you.
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You're always too young to understand. Always too young to understand. The flowers sleeping in her hands. Always too young to understand.